about. 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Dreaming's cheap, it's a waking up thoughts spot. When you're cold and alone and a little stoned in a parking lot.

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Bring my baby back.

0: 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I cover the waterfront.
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She run, run, run to my arms, to my arms. But Johnny, I've been waiting so long, so long to come down. I know, you'll be waiting

And my name's Marie, he says, Jackson, he says, shoot the snoop for me, he says, Jackson, he says, is that the language of love? He says, when he likes my hat, he says, what the heck is that? He says, woohoo, he says, is that the language?

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Sounds like his uppers don't fit. He says murder, he says every time a kiss. He says murder, he says.

expensive education, a car full of books and anticipation. I'm an expert on Shakespeare, and that's a hell of a lot.

What a tale my thoughts could tell, just like an old-time movie about a ghost from a wishing well in a castle dark.

What a tale your thoughts would tell. Just like a paperback novel, the kind that drugstores sell. When you reach the part where the heartaches come, the hero would be me. But heroes often fail.

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I never thought I could act this way, and I've got to say that I just don't get it. I don't know where we're

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In a castle dark or a fortress strong with chains upon my feet, but stories always end. If you read between the lines, you know that I'm just trying to understand the feelings that you lack.

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I tried hard not to lie, but said of course. I said of course.

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And you're almost 10, so the world, you know it well. 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

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Tell my little friends outside I'm almost there. Tell my little friends outside I'm almost there. 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

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All over town, everyone waits for a glimpse of the girl with the hat. There she goes, now she's gone. Forgive us our foolish ways.